I am. I'm just trying to see 40 though. Take my son out to Tokyo. Staying close while we growing though. Nothing to prove. These emotional wounds, I spill them over the groove. Tim Allen holding the tool. Yeah. This is home improvement. Forever, I'm a student. Had to play the sample back twice. I went and looped it. Crash out, I crash joints. I'm not doing bad, homie. Sorry to disappoint. Sorry. Said they praying for

0: 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No longer concerned with the rankings, I reserve a spot less. Fuck, I enjoy the finish line, but I prefer the process. Demolition, I work with the permits missing. Nothing that you see iron was given. Say that. Cold as the Everglade, falling notes like a letter page. Cities that I visited, places I would have never stayed. Stars aligned, even when Mercury was in retrograde. Yeah.
1: The root of life is always under construction.
0: Yeah. Home improvement.
2: Cold as the Poconos, adding to my portfolio. Moments that weren't meant for me. Places I wasn't supposed to go. Build me into the man I am. I'm just trying to see.

0: C'est la playlist Sound System, la face B de la musique de France Inter.
1: No, I've got to stop you. Meanwhile, back at the charred ruins, look, he was here too.
2: It's not fair, Happy. The important thing is to find him.
1: Yeah, kid, but where? Only the Black Widow is sure.

0: not so esprit. You know, you're just what you think you are. And if let every man be persuaded by his own opinion, it's a choice that you have to make.
1: Could it be that there is something
2: my brother Woods.
1: Something else inside the rap.
2: Setback.
1: Inside the rap.
2: Elucid. Allow me to elucidate.

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Whole syringe in the appendix, nose sniffing. Post finger wipe, Fisher Price. Extra swipes from the car declined. Bro said, never mind. I split a nail line through the ether like lime. Burrito sips, post confetti line, dust off your fingertips. Figurine skating through the bullshit. Price was like biting through steel wool. The rappers seem cool, niggas need to go back. So I broke down the fraction just to get the chalk on the chalk. Faking it. Only pennies left, that's what you make of this. I finally got the hand.

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They would've been getting my flowers if I was fake. Native New York hate. If I was from out of state, then I'd be Drake. But who am I to complain? Paper planes, plain James, tourbillons and day days. What a difference a day makes. I was just spraying a playmate in her face. Now she banging gang baby cakes, think she playing in my face. But I know the game, therefore I know where to place my faith. Ace of spades always, gotta call a spade, it's a shame. You got champagne taste, but Kool-Aid for brains. Marcella Tabby's. I done fucked all the baddies like Carmelo Anthony. You cut off so many freaks that fancy me, you might randomly meet an amputee. Bitches missing hands and feet, like some damn Marines. Wearing fatigues, blackberry brandy in a canteen, looking like antifreeze. You need a man to fix everything, you a mechanic's dream. It's rare you see these hands in grease, the only chance of the beers is Santorini, Greece. You chasing rings, but I'm a champion in the streets. But even when on a stacked team, nothing is guaranteed. Bitch, what you think? I'm running a charity. To receive a bag from me is feeding your vanity. It's like I'm Prince of your vanity. You trigger, but everything you're seeing on Instagram's fantasy. Beauty is temporary, like an Airbnb. When the cameras leave, the mastery turns back to a Camry. This is where you choose between food or candy. Friends or family, a man handsome as me, a chimpanzee. If you're scared to compete, you can't win the Grand Prix. And that's me.

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0: Allez, dernier virage maintenant du côté de Lewis Hoffman. 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Il vient de sortir l'album 50 Kilowatts. Et là, on écoute Watch Me avec la voix de Marie Davidson. Lewis Hoffman.
1: I look unprofessional, but I look like a debutant. 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
1: 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You just have to be confident in what you're saying.
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